0: very, very, very
1: young. I guess that charged up rebellious kid's energy, you know, sort of showed them there's a God after all. You can do it your own way. You don't have to do what mom and dad tells you all the time.
0: It wasn't fashionable to be violent. We all were trying to be cool and mellow and groovy and have good vibes, you know?

0: I got the fight to make it. I got the fight to break it. I got the fight to take it. I got to
1: shake it, shake it.
0: I got the fight to make it. I got the fight to break it. I got the fight.